the seducers, find eager seekers. 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
1: 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I will just live my life day to day, and if I see something weird, or I hear something weird, or think of something weird, I make a note. 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It's just a note.

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I consoled myself with rudimentary thoughts. And I set my watch against the city clock.

frustration is not mine. It belongs to the cattle through the valley. When my cattle turns on me, I was knocked back flat. I was knocked out cold for one clack of the train track.

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There's only one thing I like more than sharing what I know with other people.

Lolita, and I'm not supposed to play with boys. Mon cœur est à papa, you know.

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1: Hello, boys and girls. My name is Fatlip, and this is my friend, Sammy the Salmon.
2: What to do?
1: Today, we're going to teach you some fun

0: gang.
1: Rich as fuck, overly a player, so I'm nonchalant.
2: 21.
1: Vintage chrome, biker jacket, it's a 101. 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

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Hear the field, feel the canyon. Hear the fields in you. February, I felt the same as I do now. So take me to track and field. Take me to track and field. Take

and I knew what I was for. And it wiped me out like chalk off a board. Yeah, you kissed me, and I knew what I was for.

0: Mr. Campbell, how do you write a joke?
1: How do I write a joke? I will just live my life day to day, and if I see something weird, or I hear something weird, or I think of something weird, I make a note. I write something down, and it always starts with just a note. It's just a note. And then I revisit that note the next day, and I expand on that note. But it's always just a thought. The seed is always just a thought, right? Like, I'll see something that makes me laugh. What is that?

0: 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No wonder we're all fucked up.
1: Tell you what, Moet, sir, that's a great point.
2: I got a point to be proven to myself. Sitting too long, getting moldy on the shelf, cause I'm too far gone when it comes to mental health. Rather be sick in the head with a little bit of wealth. Time I tend to write a glotty cool estrangera. My time can do yan and they need to sit down to rap. I get relaxed when I get shit, we can't check out. Now I go live by your guest, I can show him.

But fingernails alone remarked and praised. But thinning locks beheld could spark a flame, onlookers amazed.